let you know this Punani is undefeated, ayy. He said he really wanna see me more. I said we should have a date where? At the Lamborghini store. I'm kinda scary, hard to read, I'm like a wizard boy. But I'm a boss, bitch. Who you gonna leave me?

0: bad, getting lit. Love the vibe,
1: yeah.
0: We the best, give me the light,
1: yeah.
0: And we turn it up every time,
1: every day.
0: And we bust it up, watch it,
1: watch it.
0: Ha!
2: Kimba, how ya bad, sir?
3: La zona está que arde.
4: Uh-huh.
3: Con las más encendidas del día. En Radio La Zona.